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3: I remember the first time I got hurt by love. I thought I'd never get over that girl. Then Mama called me to her side and took a handkerchief and dried the tears from my eyes and said,

After meeting you, I know mama told the truth. 'Cause I forgot about her when I laid eyes on you. Now I wanna pass this advice on to you. If you're hung up on love, you can shake it

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The late, great American guitarist Chet Atkins had a musical style sometimes referred to as Travis picking, in which he played bass lines, chords, melodies, and harmonies simultaneously using the thumb and fingers of the right hand. Chet's influence was worldwide and eventually found its way to Australia and into the ears and mind of a young guitarist named Tommy Emmanuel. Welcome to the Savannah Music Festival Live. I'm Rob Gibson, director of the festival. In the spring of 2018, Tommy Emmanuel made his Savannah debut at our festival, where he wowed the crowd with two completely different sets. Although Emmanuel's playing incorporates a multitude of musical influences and styles, including jazz, blues, bluegrass, folk, and rock, the type of country fingerstyle playing he got from Chet Atkins is at the core of his technique. While Emmanuel has never had formal musical training and does not read or write music, his natural musical ability, intrinsic sense of rhythm, and charisma have gained him fans all over the world. During the next hour, we'll listen as Tommy Emmanuel delivered his complex fingerstyle technique and percussive effects on the guitar in a very energetic performance. Let's go now to the stage of the Charles H. Morris Center and listen as Tommy Emmanuel kicked off his second set live at the 2018 Savannah Music Festival.

0: We've been listening to the virtuoso Australian guitarist Tommy Emmanuel performing live at the 2018 Savannah Music Festival. It's hard to believe the way he utilizes the guitar as a percussion instrument until you actually see him do it in person. You're listening to a weekly radio program called the Savannah Music Festival Live, produced for Georgia Public Broadcasting. The concert was Tommy Emmanuel's Savannah debut, and we're listening to the second of two sets that he performed on this evening, which were 100% completely different from one another. Let's return to the stage now as Tommy Emmanuel introduces the next portion of the concert.
1: I have a new album out called Accomplice One, and it has a lot of wonderful guests on that album. Jerry Douglas, Jason Isbell, Amanda Shires, Ricky Skaggs, Mark Knopfler, Frank Vignola, Jake Shimabukuro. There's a lot of wonderful people on the album, Susie Bogus. And there's a track I did with Mark Knopfler, which was one of Mark's songs I'd like to do for you. And this is a kind of comedy song. Mark wrote the song, and we had a lot of fun. We sounded like a pair of old drunks, actually, on the recording. It was 10 o'clock in the morning, so it wasn't the case. So it's a little bit of advice from an older guy to a younger guy about cars. And if you want to get you one that goes, you don't want to get you one of those. That's one of those.

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Ain't done no rock and rollin' for years. They should put her in the crusher, I suppose.

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So I better play something as a tribute to the great master.

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Yeah. He sure could write them. We got any Rolling Stones fans here tonight? Good, here's a Beatles song for you. Want to hear some real musicians? Oh, no, it's good. Whoa. I'm just joshing with you. This is my arrangement of one of my favorite Lennon and McCartney songs. And I usually play their songs because I know they need the royalties. So I'm just trying to help those guys along a little, you know. So here is my arrangement of Michelle.

Thank you so much. So I'm sitting on the beach in Thailand having a little holiday, and I've got my guitar on the beach. And it wasn't this one. It was a slightly cheaper one. My songwriting on the beach guitar, which cost about $50. But so I'm sitting there at the south of Thailand, and I thought, you know, I was so grateful for having a life in music and being able to spread the love and the joy in music around the world. And I'm one of the luckiest people I know. I make a living doing what I love. And I'm in the happiness business. I play, you get happy. What a great job. Anyway, I'm thinking, you know, if I went south, I'd come to my old home of Australia. And if I went that way, I'd end up in England, where I have another place. And if I went that way, I'd end up in America, where I have a house in Nashville. And it seems to me that doesn't matter where I am on the planet, somehow I'm always halfway home. And that's the name of this song. Hope you like it.

Well, since I'm in Georgia, I thought I should play a Jerry Reed song for you, because he had a great album called Georgia Sunshine, and the smell of those Georgia pines and all that stuff. But Jerry was one of my favorite composers for the guitar, and I want to play one of his, what I would consider, most clever pieces. And I worked this out, it was on a Chet Atkins record called Me and My Guitars, and the opening passage of this, the first time I heard it, it was like, you know, I thought the top of my head was going to fly off. It was like, what is that? You know, how did he come up with that? It's such a brilliant idea. Here's the song, written by Jerry Reed and originally recorded by the great Chet Atkins and stolen by me. So here it is, Strutton by Jerry Reed.

Thank you very much. I started playing guitar in 1959, and I started out as a rhythm player for my brother and for my mother. And then when I was 7 years old, I heard Chet Atkins on the radio, and it changed my life forever. And he set a standard that all of us had to try to look at from a distance and try to come up to. And that standard is still there. And I owe him so much. And when my father passed away in 1966, I wrote him a fan letter. And he replied and sent me a nice black and white photograph of himself in a Perry Como jumper and with his Gretsch guitar. And we became pen pals. And I kept in touch with him. And by the time I was 18 and playing around the city of Sydney and trying to make a living playing music, you know, some people had sent him a tape of me playing. And I get this mysterious letter out of the blue from the desk of Chet Atkins saying, "You're doing really well, you're playing well, blah, blah, blah. When you come to Nashville, call me. Here's my number." Okay. I had no money. I'd never traveled overseas before, so it took me 7 years of hard labor to save up enough to get to Nashville, but I got there, and it was a great experience. The first time I met Chet, I'm waiting downstairs in his office, and he comes down the stairs, and there he is, my hero, my idol, and he comes up to me, and he says, "You want to pick a little?" And I said, "Is there a mustache in Mexico?" So we go into a side room in his office, and I start playing, and I believe that the first thing I played for him was Me and Bobby McGee, and I learned it from his version, but I kind of changed it up because that's what I do. That's what we all do. We steal from each other and make it ours, right? So I'm playing away, and Chet joined in and played some harmonies, and it was just beautiful, you know. But then he said to me, "I didn't do that. I didn't do that. I didn't do that." He was pointing out all the stuff that I was doing, which was a wonderful thing to do because I was so terrified that I would just sound like a bad version of him and he'd hate it, you know. But he was really like a daddy to me. And so I'm so grateful. And about 20 years later, I get a call at my house when I was living in Melbourne, Australia, not Melbourne, Florida. Melbourne, Australia, and it's Chet, and he says, "Well, the record company people are pretty excited about you," and he said, "Would you like to record together?" And I almost fell on the ground, and I wrote a song at that moment. After I got off the phone from him, I wrote a tune, and I wrote it in 5 minutes, and I got my daughter to hold up the phone. I rang him back and I said, "I've just written you a song." And she held up the phone to my guitar and I played it to him down the phone. And he loved it, and it ended up on our album together. So you just never know what can happen in life. I'm a kid who came from nowhere. I've had no training. I don't read music. I'm making all this stuff up as I go along. And somehow it's working. So I think the message is don't ever give up, you know. So having said that, let me play that song for you that I wrote. This is Mr. Guitar.

Thank you so much. I got to finish up. I want to say thanks for being here and thanks for inviting me to this beautiful festival. Have a great time. While I'm paying tribute to my hero, let me take out the night with a little montage of some of my favorite Chet tunes.

0: Thank you, folks. It's been a joy to play for you. Thank you.
1: 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I'm Rob Gibson. 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
1: 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Vaccination is particularly beneficial for adults age 65 and older, and individuals of any age with health conditions that increase their risk of getting very sick from the COVID infection.
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To B.B.'s guitar and lifelong companion, Lucille.

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Oh, I smell something. I smell something else. I don't think...

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And now joining Count Basie and his orchestra on stage, Lester Young, Joe Jones, Roy Eldridge, and flying home to the Basie Band for 1 o'clock jump, Illinois Jacket.

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Sunday morning. Here we go now. All right, altar boys. Mea Koopa, Mea Koopa, Mea Maxima Koopa. Mea Koopa, Mea Koopa, Mea Maxima Koopa. Where's the church? Who took the steeple? Religion's in the hands of some crazy-ass people. Television preachers with bad hair and dimples.

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I'm your host, Dave Lake. 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

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I'm your host, Dave Lake. First this hour, we have Haydn Symphony No. 99 in E-flat, as performed by Alfred Schultz, conducting the Philharmonica Slavonica, from the album Haydn Symphonies No. 99 and 104.

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0: You've been listening to Camille Saint-Saëns' Danse Bacchanale from Samson et Delilah, Act 3, as performed by Lauren Mizell, conducting the Pittsburgh Symphony Orchestra, from the album Drive Time Autobahn.
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0: 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I'm Reverend Lisa Day, minister of the Unitarian Universalist Church of Savannah. 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
1: 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I'm Mary Garofalo, and I will be serving as worship associate today. 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October 9th is Spooky Stories Coming to the Sanctuary. Savannah Stories presents Spooky Stories, a community of storytelling event in our sanctuary on Friday, October 9th, from 7 to 9 p.m. Doors open at 6. On October 11th, Tegan Miller presents How the Light Gets In, a Good Trouble concert at 3 p.m. in the sanctuary. How the Light Gets In is an afternoon variety show of music presented by Tegan Miller and special guests that was inspired by the concert poster artwork featuring our own glass artist, Mary Garofalo. That's me. With the lighting of our chalice, our symbol of Unitarian Universalist faith, we enter into the sacred time. Our chalice lighter this morning is Jim Cook. By lighting this chalice, we come into the sacred space, this hallowed hour, made sacred by our presence and intention here. We come with deep gratitude for everyday blessings, for the dependable changing of the seasons as they follow one another, for smiles and waves and spoken greetings, for being with others in worship, for babies and puppies and kittens, for the wisdom of the old, everyday blessings that sustain us every day.

Two by two, past the portals of paradise, camels and pythons parade. As if on best behavior, civil as robed billy goats and big bird, they stroll down the aisle of polished stone at the feast of St. Francis. An elephant daydreams, nudging ancestral bones down a rocky path, but won't venture near the boy with a white mouse peeking from his coat pocket. Beyond monkey shine, their bellows and cries are like prayers to unknown planets and zodiac signs. The ferret and mongoose on leashes move as if they know things with a sixth sense. Priests twirl hoops of myrrh. An Australian blue cattle dog paces a heaven of memories, a butterfly on a horse's ear, bright as a poppy outside Urbano. As if crouched between good and bad, St. John the Divine grows in quiescence and limestone, and a hurrah of Miltonic light falls upon alley rats awaiting nighttime. Brother Ass, Brother Sparrowhawk, and Brother Dragon, two by two, washed and brushed down by love and human pride, these beasts of burden know they're the first scapegoats. After oils and holy water, we huddle glances, and they pass through our lives, still loyal to thorns. Come, animals of all species, let us worship together. Will you please rise in spirit or in body for verses 1, 2, and 3 of hymn number 203, All Creatures of the Earth and Sky. Oh, it's in your order of service as well.

story this morning. It's called Give Animals Day Thanks. 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Squirrel would scream for her tail to puff up all over her head, an umbrella of flock. And bear, sensing the summer was over, would gratefully gather clumps of sweet clover. If animals gave thanks when wild winds whoosh, crow would pop off with a great bowl of sky, his playground to swoop, loop-de-loop, and fly. Raccoon would chirr-chirr, thanks for her cub, and nuzzle him and rub, rubby, rub. And bear would be grateful for honeybee leading him to the hive. If animals gave thanks when leaves fluttered down, frog would croak loudly, crow, crow, for her bug-catching tongue and her lily pad boat. Beaver would yip for his tail like a boar, thankful it steers him happily to shore. And bear would shuffle, grateful to pick a basket of berries. If animals gave thanks when branches turned bare, turtle would click for his hard shell dome, thankful he never had to leave home. Skunk would hiss for her stinky spray. Coyote would howl thanks for the bright sunny day. And bear would paw in the lake, swish swish, grateful to catch the gigantic. Then he'd grill that fish and busily bake berry pies and a honey cake. He'd brew clover tea and invite his friends too. They'd chitter and chatter, chomp chomp, chewy chew. Then basking in the brisk fall weather, they'd give thanks for their bounty and for being together. Thank you for listening. Before you go back to your seats, you can come and give me a fist bump or a high five or a handshake. Oh, or both.

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As we awaken each morning, help us to remember this day is a gift. 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Mail checks are also welcomed. Our offering will now be gratefully received. Thank you for your generosity.

0: So I have some joys and sorrows, and as a faith community, we hold one another's joys and sorrows as if they were our own. Let us hold all these joys and sorrows, spoken and unspoken, in the hearts as we join together in response to, oh, well, I've just jumped a bit. I have one joy by Matthew, and he had his first soccer game of the season. Yay. And I have, I guess it's a joy, it's not really a joy, it's a sorrow, I guess. Attorney General Leisha James has been appointed as the investigating special attorney for the assault, the sexual assault that has happened in Cornell. And I just hope that we all give her the space and the others who are involved the space to get through this and understand the facts and what has happened so a correct decision could be made at the end. Let us hold all our joys and sorrows, spoken and unspoken, in our hearts as we join together in responsive readings in the order of the service. Sorrow is everywhere.
1: Yet joy is reborn.
0: As we mourn together,
1: so we celebrate together.
0: We offer thanks,
1: that we are not alone.
0: So may it be now and all the days to come.

0: Let us enter into a spirit of meditation. We are animals, and we do give thanks. We give thanks not for fur or tails, but for clothes that likewise keep us warm when the weather turns. Not for clover to brew into tea, perhaps, but for other harvests of this season, winter squash, apples, muscadines, pecans, cotton, greens, and sweet potatoes. Not for bug-catching tongues and oar-like tails, but for our own miraculous and versatile tongues, noses, eyes, and ears, and for our limbs and muscles, fingers and toes, for our beating hearts and our breathing lungs. Not for homes we carry on our backs, but for the houses, condos, and apartments we call home, for their sheltering us, welcoming us, grounding us. Yes, and for rabbits and squirrels and bunnies, for turtles and frogs, crows and owls, for skunks and bears and raccoons, and yes, yes, yes, for our own cub-like offspring, and for our parents and siblings, for the great bowl of sky and bright sunny days, and the bounty of the season, and for being together, family, friends, neighbors, to share it. Amen.
1: Morning, everyone. I came to church today. I woke up today so excited to see what animal friends would be in the sanctuary today. I did not bring my two dogs there at home because I would not be able to manage them and do music for you too. But they are Charles Wallace and Apollo McCartney. So we will bless them from afar, as I'm sure some of you left your friends at home too because you weren't sure how they'd behave. But I see a whole lot of dogs and I hear a kitty cat. Do we have anybody else with us today that's maybe a scaly friend? Hugo, you have a dog. Do you have I know you have a snake friend at home, right? Oh, no, I'm sorry. Well, maybe our song can reach him today, too. Yeah, who do you have? An alien cat. I was hoping to see an alien cat today. Yeah, right? That's what this church is all about. Alien cats and snakes in heaven. We're going to sing for all our animal friends today. So, who else? Wanda, who did you bring? Is that a moth? It's a fluffy, furry moth. Okay, so can you tell me what sound do moths make? I don't remember either. Can we make up one? What sound do moths make, you use? Meow? Oh, okay. Your moths meow too, okay. So I'm gonna ask your help singing this anthem, Blessing for the Animals. You already know this tune. Here's how it goes. We bless thee.

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1: 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Here.
0: With a meow.
1: 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E-I-E-I-O.
0: What's our snake friend's name? Can we sing?
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We start this morning with a couple of dog readings. The first from Mary Oliver, Luke. I had a dog who loved flowers. Briskly she went through the fields, yet paused for the honeysuckle or the rose, her dark head and white nose touching the face of every one with its petals of silk, with its fragrance rising into the air, where the bees, their bodies heavy with pollen, hovered, and easily she adored every blossom, not in the serious, careful way that we choose this blossom or that blossom, the way we praise or don't praise, the way we love or don't love, but the way we long to be, that happy in the heaven of earth, that wild, that loving. From Paul Zimmer, Dog Music. Amongst dogs are listeners and singers. My big dog sang with me so purely, puckering her ruffled lips into an O, beginning with a small swallowing sound like Coltrane musing, then rising to power and resonance, gulping air to continue, her passion and sense of flawless form, singing not with me, but for the art of dogs. We joined in many fine tunes, Stardust, Nema, The Trout, My Rosary, Perdido. She was a great master and died young, leaving me with unrelieved grief, her talents known to only a few. Now I have a small dog who does not sing but listens with discernment, requiring skill and spirit in my falsetto voice. I sing her name and words of love, Andante, Con Brio, Vivant, Adagio. Sometimes she is so moved she turns to place a paw across her snout, closes her eyes, sighing like a girl I held and danced with years ago. But I am a pretender to dog music. The true strains rise only from the rich red chambers of a canine heart. These melodies best when the moon is up. Listeners and singers together or apart, beyond friendship and anger, far from any human imposter. Ballads of long nights lifting to starlight. Songs of bones, turds, conquests, hunts, smells, rankings, things settled before our birth. And finally, a cat poem, Cat in the Window by Lum T. Mead Tsa, translated

Created from the Vietnamese by Martha Collins and Thuy Zinh. Often, late at night when life feels heavy, I think of poetry, light, almost weightless. When I cannot sleep, I lie down in silence and think of other people, other days. Suddenly, a cat appears in the window. Green eyes staring out like green stars. He sits in the window, silent as a statue, carved against the shining starry sky. Once again, I love this life without limit. No longer worried and sad, I'm light and free. Through the window, the cat looks out at the sky, looks out like the clearest, gentlest poem. Here end the readings. We rise now in body or spirit for our hymn, Love is at the Center, printed in the order of service.

0: Long ago, I gave away my battered and beloved copy of 101 Dalmatians, the novel on which both the animated and live-action movies were based. A hasty decision I now regret because it isn't available in the library, and even the Internet Archive let me down. There is a lesson in this. Keep every book you love forever. Still, I remember, in it, Pongo's wife is simply called Mrs. Throughout the book, when speaking to one another, Pongo and Mrs. refer to the human couple, the Dearleys, as their pets. The dogs take the pets for walks, for example. All the major adult canine characters refer to their human companions as their pets. In the novel, Perdita, which was the name of the female lead in Disney's versions, Perdita in the novel is a stray Dalmatian Pongo and Mrs.'s owners discover on a rainy roadside. She has recently had a litter of puppies, but they are nowhere to be found. They'll turn up later amongst the 101. The Dearleys bring her home with them, and she is able to take some of the burden of nursing a large but far fewer than 101 puppies from Mrs. When, sometimes later, Pongo and Mrs. set out to find their stolen puppies, they tell Perdita she must stay behind to comfort the pets. She does so by eating her own meals so as to encourage them not to skip meals in their distress over the missing puppies, and now Pongo and Mrs. too. She insists on taking them for their walks. An elderly spaniel Pongo and Mrs. encounter on their quest for the puppies similarly cares for his equally elderly pet, Sir Charles. Whether or not our real-life animal companions consider us their pets or we consider them our masters, as Paul Zimmer suggests in the poem I just read, there can be little doubt that they are blessings in our lives. Numerous studies suggest pet ownership benefits physical and emotional health, ranging from lower blood pressure and heart rates, increased mindfulness, slower cognitive decline. Having pets as young children can boost immune systems, though of course not if the child is allergic. One study even found that among teens with type 1 diabetes, caring for fish twice a day correlated with improved compliance with self-monitoring of blood glucose levels. Pets also provide structure and companionship and may increase social interactions with other human beings. Just yesterday, I had a good 10-minute text exchange with a friend, each of us describing in detail our dog's Saturday morning activities, illustrated with numerous pictures of said dogs sleeping. Though she branched out in subject matter this year, Amelia Upton's customary cat portraits were extremely popular offerings in past service auctions. If you have or ever have had a pet, or you've been friends or neighbors with people who have pets, you don't need a study to tell you that these creatures bless us. You've experienced or observed dogs' seemingly unconditional love. You've seen cats insist on living life on their own terms, an invitation and model perhaps for likewise living life on our own terms, even if said behavior from cats is maddening at times. You may have experienced a pet jump into your lap or wreathe around your legs or lick your hands or face just when you most needed comfort or soothing. Service or emotional support animals bestow their own kind of blessings, though there is undoubtedly some overlap with the blessings of so-called regular pets. With or without animal companions of our own, we've been blessed with laughter at anecdotes or videos of birds, dogs, cats, horses, and goats engaging with the world around them. We've shed tender tears witnessing joyful reunions of humans and pets long separated from one another, renewing our faith in goodness and love and devotion. We've sighed at the sweetness of toddlers napping with their heads pillowed on the bodies of obliging dogs and of cats curled next to sleeping infants. We rescue animals and they rescue us tenfold. We bring our pets or their photographs or their images on our phones to this blessing service on the Sunday in October closest to the birthday of St. Francis, year after year after year, because first they blessed us. Ordinary treats, balls and catnip and chewy toys, bells for bird cages and fresh green herbs for bunny hutches are for ordinary days. But these are divine creatures. It is fitting that we bring them into our time and place of worship to lift up and celebrate their holiness with the bestowing of blessings upon them. Let us commence. I will be in the story corner to cut down on the feedback with my microphone, and so it'll probably work best if you come down this side aisle with your photograph or your live or stuffed animal companion. And your responses, the congregational responses, are in your order of service. And let's bless. Okay, I'm going to ask you to listen closely because we may have some absent pets mixed in with the present pets, so, well, no, I'm just going to bless them all as if they were, yeah, that's fine. And then at the end, we'll bless anyone that are still absent. They're not here in photographs or anything else. So, just follow the order of service. All right, what's this? Who's this?
1: Hazel.
0: Hazel. With your presence and by your being, you bring joy and companionship, affection and love, unique in all the world. May you likewise know joy and companionship, affection and love, not for what you do, but for that you are. Blessed be you, creature of holiness. Does this alien cat have a name?
1: Yes.
0: What? Box? Box. With your presence and by your being, you bring joy and companionship, affection and love, unique in all the world. May you likewise know joy and companionship, affection and love, not for what you do, but for that you are. Blessed be you, creature of holiness. Okay, you can go back and sit. Can you go this way? Go down that way? Okay, who do we have here?
2: This is Ursa, Maggie, Michelle.
0: Ursa, Maggie, Michelle, with your presence and by your being, you bring joy and companionship, affection and love unique in all the world. May you likewise know joy and companionship, affection and love, not for what you do, but for that you are. Blessed be you, creature of holiness. Where is she? All right, I can feel her back here. What's her name?
3: Aslan.
0: Aslan. Okay, I remember. Aslan, with your presence and by your being, you bring joy and companionship, affection and love, unique in all the world. May you likewise know joy and companionship, affection and love, not for what you do, but for that you are. Blessed be you, creature of holiness.
3: Thank you.
0: You're welcome.
4: Sorry.
0: That's okay.
4: Here are my dogs.
0: Okay.
4: This is Charlie and this is Apollo.
0: Charlie and Apollo. With your presence and by your being, you bring joy and companionship, affection and love unique in all the world. May you likewise know joy and companionship, affection and love, not for what you do, but for that you are. Blessed be you, creatures of holiness. Okay. Frankie, with your presence and by your being, you bring joy and companionship, affection and love unique in all the world. May you likewise know joy and companionship, affection and love, not for what you do, but for that you are. Blessed be you, creature of holiness. Algebra, with your presence and by your being, you bring joy and companionship, affection and love unique in all the world. May you likewise know joy and companionship, affection and love, not for what you do, but for that you are. Blessed be you, creature of holiness.
1: Here today.
0: These are either way.
1: Much alive.
0: Yeah. Okay.
1: Olaf and Obi.
0: Olaf and Odie. Obi. Mm-hmm. Okay.
1: Obi. Yeah.
0: Olaf and Obi, with your presence and by your being, you bring joy and companionship, affection and love unique in all the world. May you likewise know joy and companionship, affection and love, not for what you do, but for that you are. Blessed be you, creatures of holiness.
1: Thank you.
4: You're welcome.
1: Mushu is my baby.
0: Mushu, with your presence and by your being, you bring joy and companionship, affection and love unique in all the world. May you likewise know joy and companionship, affection and love, not for what you do, but for that you are. Blessed be you, creature of holiness.
4: It's Peep the cat.
0: Peep the cat. Will she let me touch her?
4: Mm-hmm.
0: Okay. Peep the cat. With your presence and by your being, you bring joy and companionship, affection and love unique in all the world. May you likewise know joy and companionship, affection and love, not for what you do, but for that you are. Blessed be you, creature of holiness.
4: Thank you.
5: This is Penelope Soxakina.
0: Penelope Soxakina, with your presence and by your being and your name, you bring joy and companionship, affection and love unique in all the world. May you likewise know joy and companionship, affection and love, not for what you do, but for that you are. Blessed be you, creature of holiness.
6: This is a friend's cat, Milagro, also known as Grogro, and that's my cat, Weefang.
0: Milagro and Weefang, with your presence and by your being, you bring joy and companionship, affection and love unique in all the world. May you likewise know joy and companionship, affection and love, not for what you do, but for that you are. Blessed be you, creatures of holiness. What?
4: Jack.
0: Jack, with your presence and by your being, you bring joy and companionship, affection and love unique in all the world. May you likewise know joy and companionship, affection and love, not for what you do, but for that you are. Blessed be you, creature of holiness.
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0: 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May you likewise know joy and companionship, affection and love, not for what you do, but for that you are. Blessed be you, creatures of holiness.
7: This is Lucy, Butters, Chewy, and Bodie.
0: Lucy, Butters, Chewy, and Bodie, with your presence and by your beings, you bring joy and companionship, affection and love unique in all the world. May you likewise know joy and companionship, affection and love, not for what you do, but for that you are. Blessed be you, creatures of holiness.
8: Luigi and Oliver, they're brothers.
0: Okay.
8: Yep.
0: Brothers Luigi and Oliver, with your presence and by your beings, you bring joy and companionship, affection and love unique in all the world. May you likewise know joy and companionship, affection and love, not for what you do, but for that you are. Blessed be you, creatures of holiness.
7: You're welcome.
0: And what's the moth's name?
5: Mothy.
0: Mothy. Oh, we'll do them one at a time.
8: Okay.
0: Mothy, with your presence and by your being, you bring joy and companionship, affection and love unique in all the world. May you likewise know joy and companionship, affection and love, not for what you do, but for that you are. Blessed be you, creature of holiness. Petey, with your presence and by your being, you bring joy and companionship, affection and love unique in all the world. May you likewise know joy and companionship, affection and love, not for what you do, but for that you are. Blessed be you, creature of holiness. You have to say them again.
3: Mufasa and Tango.
0: Mufasa and Tango. With your presence and by your being, you bring joy and companionship, affection and love unique in all the world. May you likewise know joy and companionship, affection and love, not for what you do, but for that you are. Blessed be you, creatures of holiness.
9: I have Max and Quinn. 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
0: Max and Quinn, with your presence and by your being and your joyful playing, you bring joy and companionship, affection and love unique in all the world. May you likewise know joy and companionship, affection and love, not for what you do, but for that you are. Blessed be you, creatures of holiness.
3: Thank
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3: You're welcome.
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0: Peppa.
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0: Pepper. Pepper, with your presence and by your being, you bring joy and companionship, affection and love unique in all the world. May you likewise know joy and companionship, affection and love, not for what you do, but for that you are. Blessed be you, creature of holiness. Okay, who is this?
3: Stony.
9: Say it again.
3: Stony.
0: Stony, with your presence and by your being, you bring joy and companionship, affection and love unique in all the world. May you likewise know joy and companionship, affection and love, not for what you do, but for that you are. Blessed be you, creature of holiness.
10: Goldfishes number 1 through 6.
0: Okay. Goldfishes number 1 through 6. With your presence and by your being, you bring joy and companionship, affection and love unique in all the world. May you likewise know joy and companionship, affection and love, not for what you do, but for that you are. Blessed be you, creatures of holiness.
10: Thank you.
0: You're welcome.
8: This is Boris.
0: Boris. With your presence and by your being, you bring joy and companionship, affection and love unique in all the world. May you likewise know joy and companionship, affection and love, not for what you do, but for that you are. Blessed be you, creature of holiness.
8: Thank you.
0: Brandy, with your presence and by your being, you bring joy and companionship, affection and love unique in all the world. May you likewise know joy and companionship, affection and love, not for what you do, but for that you are. Blessed be you, creature of holiness.
8: I'll come to you in a minute.
11: The Chicago Bear. He already has the blessing of the Pope, but.
0: Okay. Chicago Bears, with your presence and by your being, you bring joy sometimes and companionship, affection and love unique in all the world. May you likewise know joy and companionship, affection and love, not for what you do, but for that you are. Blessed be you, creatures of holiness.
1: Ringo.
0: I'm going to do this one. Ringo, with your presence and by your being, you brought joy and companionship, affection and love unique in all the world. And may you, now passed from this earth, rest easily and at peace.
8: Amen.
0: For any of the animals in our lives who didn't come here today or we didn't show pictures of, including my Nora, with your presence and by your being, you bring joy and companionship, affection and love unique in all the world. May you likewise know joy and companionship, affection and love, not for what you do, but for that you are. And may you, now passed from this earth, rest easily and at peace. All creatures of the land and sea and sky, with your presence and by your being, you bless us with sustenance, labor, amusement, and as an integral part of our ecosystem. May we be respectful, benevolent, temperate, and humble stewards, neighbors, co-inhabitants alongside and among you with the interdependent web of all existence. Blessed, it's in your thing. Blessed be you all, swimming, flying, creeping, walking, burrowing, slither, creatures of holiness. Will you please rise now in body or spirit for verses 4 and 5 of hymn number 203.

0: The words to that hymn are attributed to St. Francis. Go forth to love and protect, to serve and delight in all our blessed companion creatures on this sacred earth. Amen.
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0: pray, church. Want everyone to be seated. Tonight specifically, we're going to pray for the wounded. Now first, we're going to do it here. Maybe this is the first meeting you've been in all week. Maybe you've been here all 3 days. We've had some significant words and times of getting it right with the Lord. This is how I want us to pray tonight. If you feel, man, you've had the strength of God just kind of ebbing out of your members, and you really need, you're saying, God, I need a touch from you, Lord. I mean, maybe you feel.
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We are Savannah Soundings, community radio with global soul. Welcome to, well, that's showbiz. I'm your host, Jeremy Friedman, and this is the show that brings you music from Broadway, movies, and entertainers, along with some anecdotes, information, and commentary, all based on a theme.

0: Today, October 11, is National Coming Out Day, and you just heard Diana Ross sing I'm Coming Out, a song associated with Coming Out Day. This song was inspired when the composers saw drag queens impersonating Diana Ross at a nightclub. At first, Diana Ross was unaware of the song's connection to the LGBTQ+ community. She was warned that releasing the song could ruin her career. It has since become her opening song at concerts. It's a shame that coming out is still a thing in this country. Coming out can be difficult for some, but please know that you have allies and a community that will support you. Each of today's sets contains at least one iconic song for the day. Beginning the first set is If You Were Gay from Avenue Q, a song that expresses allyship. Then we will hear Ring of Keys. Then we will hear Ring of Keys from Fun Home, and we will end with I'll Cover You from Rent. Here is If You Were Gay from Avenue Q.
1: Afternoon alone with my favorite book, Broadway musicals of the 1940s. No roommate to bother me. How could it get any better than this?
2: Well, hi, Rod!
1: Hi, Nikki.
2: Hey, Rod, you'll never guess what happened to me on the subway this morning. This guy was smiling at me and talking to me.
1: That's very interesting.
2: He was being real friendly, and I think he was coming on to me. I think he might have thought I was gay.
1: So why are you telling me this? Why should I care? I don't care. What'd you have for lunch today?
2: Well, you don't have to get all defensive.
1: Why do I care about some gay guy you met, okay? I am trying to read.
2: Well, I didn't mean anything by it, Rod. I just think it's something we should be able to talk about.
1: Well, I do not want to talk about it, Nikki. This conversation is over.
2: Yeah, but Rod...
1: Over!
2: Well, okay. But just so you know, if

0: if you were gay.
1: You didn't notice her at first, but I saw her the moment she walked in. She was a delivery woman. She came in with a handcart full of packages. She was an old school butch.
2: Someone just came in the door, like no one I ever saw before. I feel... I don't know where you came from. I wish I did. I feel so dumb. I feel...

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1: The Savannah Stage Company has announced the 12 Brave Souls set to perform at Brave the Stage on November 13th, beginning at 6 p.m. at the Clyde Venue, 223 Martin Luther King Jr. Boulevard, Savannah. 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
0: We are listening to songs for National Coming Out Day today. For this set, we start with Neil Patrick Harris singing Wig in a Box from Hedwig and the Angry Inch. Then we will hear Open Road from the musical Glory Days. Glory Days is a one-act, 90-minute musical about four high school friends who meet up 1 year after their high school graduation. The show closed after only one performance, but has had success in regional theater. In this song, the character Jack comes out to his friends. And we will end the set with the anthem Raise You Up, Just Be from Kinky Boots. Here's Wig in a Box from Hedwig and the Angry Inch.

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So I packed my bags and kissed my mom goodbye.

0: saying you'd like to take me out?
1: Yes.
0: Are you saying that you and Nicola are through?
1: Yes.
0: Are you saying that you are actually available?
1: Yes.
0: And you still like girls?
1: Yes.

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0: 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We are Savannah Soundings Community Radio with Global Soul. We are celebrating National Coming Out Day today with iconic LGBTQ plus songs and anthems. If you are thinking about coming out, know that life gets easier when you begin to live your authentic self. For this set, we are going to hear four iconic LGBTQ plus performers. First up is Dusty Springfield with You Don't Have to Say You Love Me. Then we have Barry Manilow with his song All the Time. After that, we will hear Elton John sing I Want Love, and we will close the set with Katie Lang and Constant Craving. Here is LGBTQ plus icon Dusty Springfield.

0: It's National Coming Out Day, and you just heard LGBTQ plus icons Dusty Springfield with You Don't Have to Say You Love Me, Barry Manilow with All the Time, Elton John with I Want Love, and K.D. 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
2: 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And if that wasn't already revving your engines, then stick around because we're running an eclectic mix of music like classical, indie, jazz, and much, much more.
0: That was a new one. Up next for Coming Out Day, we have the acceptance song from The Prom. The title pretty much says it all. And then the anthem, I Am What I Am, from La Cage Folle. We will follow these songs with one additional song. But first, here's the acceptance song from The Prom.

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I am my own special creation. 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Give me the hook.

0: You just heard the acceptance song from The Prom and I Am What I Am from La Cage aux Folles. You've heard a lot of iconic songs today, a lot of anthems. We have one last song for National Coming Out Day. It's a new anthem. In the musical, The Prom, the young lead who is out just wants to attend her high school prom with her girlfriend who is not yet out. From The Prom, here is the coming out anthem, Unruly Heart.
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0: You just heard the coming out anthem, Unruly Heart from The Prom, which concludes today's show for National Coming Out Day. Next week, October 18th, the theme will be Hard-Boiled Guy Girl Day. That's next week. Then October 25th, that's going to be our Halloween show because Halloween's the next Saturday. October 25th, the theme will be Howl at the Moon Night because the next night on Monday, October 26th, is Howl at the Moon Night. Then November 1st will be our 2026 Johnny Mercer tribute. I hope you can join us for all of those. Please stay tuned for Music at the Movies coming up next, hosted by Aidan Peck. I will see you next week. So long.
1: 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We are Savannah Soundings, community radio with global soul. I hope you're having a nice Sunday. My name is Aidan Peck, and welcome to Music at the Movies, the show about, first and foremost, the magical music of film. Last week, I did miss my show, which this was planned to be that show, and I know I said I'm going to be, you know, more consistent, but I am going to Disney World today, so I am recording this show in advance, so hopefully that will make up for it. The Cannes Film Festival has wrapped up. They have given out their awards, and you know, some movies have become, you know, real hopefuls for, you know, hits later on in the year, and some have completely fallen off. The Palme d'Or went to Christian Mungiu and Fjord. This is a film starring Renata Reinsva and Sebastian Stan. I was a bit surprised when they announced that was going to be the winner. I felt there were some other films that had kind of more like explosive reactions, that sort of thing. The Black Ball from, forget the, Javier Ambrosi and Javier something else, these two Spanish directors, that one I feel has the most hype coming out of the festival. That tied for best director. There were a lot of ties. Maybe not ties, but there were a lot of like dual winners. They did two winners for best actress, two winners for best actor, two best director winners. Pavel Pavlikovsky for Fatherland also won best director, which he had already won that prize for Cold War for his last film, so I thought maybe they would mix it up. We had a lot of repeat winners. You know, Christian Mungiu had won already for 4 months, 3 weeks, and 2 days. And another one I was very surprised by, the jury prize went to The Dreamed Adventure, which is a movie that didn't get really great reviews, and not too many people kind of ranked as one of their favorites of the fest. Minotaur by Andre, if I can pronounce this, starts with a Z, very long Russian name. Andre Zyanagitsev. This won the Grand Prix, which is basically like runner up to the Palme d'Or. That one was getting also, you know, good reactions. I'd be surprised if this one kind of went anywhere, especially because it won't be eligible to be an international feature. Maybe another country could submit it, but Russia will not be submitting it. The theme of this show today is going to be about 10 years ago, the Cannes Film Festival in 2016, which, if you look back, actually has a lot of these movies have kind of prevailed in kind of the zeitgeist of cinema, that sort of thing. And the ones that haven't still, you know, are from major directors, that sort of thing. Let's get right into it. Starting with The Handmaiden from Park Chan-wook. Park Chan-wook's actually the president of the jury this year at Cannes. And I think a lot of people thought he would be partial towards this movie Hope by Na Hong-jin, which movie I was very excited for and disappointed a lot of people. I think some people were high on it purely to be, I don't want to say to be different, but to like, the movie's kind of going for something, so people want to, you know, attach themselves to that. A lot of people were high on Megalopolis, or higher on Megalopolis than maybe people who aren't exactly as, you know, enamored by that sort of thing. But no, this movie, The Handmaiden, absolutely wonderful. I really want to rewatch this because it was over 5 years ago now since I've seen this. And I don't think this ended up winning an award at Cannes in 2016. But, you know, it follows... The plot is very, like, twisty and... from what I understand, from what I remember, there, you know, a lot of switching perspectives and kind of information gets unfolded in like a really unique way. I think this is his best movie. I think that, I'm not sure if that's a hot take. I think people really like Old Boy, and more recently, No Other Choice. But I'll have to give a rewatch again because I honestly, I remember there, a man like marries this widowed, like Japanese heiress, and but he has to like uncover some secret for her from her. So he like enlists the help of this other girl, and then they end up like scheming against him, basically. If I remember that correctly. Okay, next we have Aquarius from Cleaver Mendonça Filho. This is the director behind The Secret Agent, which did really very well at the Oscars. Very well at the Oscars this year. This is about a woman who is kind of in this legal battle against the government when they try to kind of demolish her apartment to make way for this new development. I was reading there's actually a decent amount of kind of controversy surrounding this movie when it released at Cannes, and there were like protesters. People do that all the time. I'm not sure if you're allowed to just go to the red carpet and just, you know, do whatever, but I feel like they let it happen because you always see it every year. There's people with signs. There's people, you know, wearing no clothes just, you know, to make some sort of statement. That's a very French thing to do, I think. But I'm really interested in this movie. I tried to... The Neon put out some of his short films on their website, and you can kind of just get them for free. The process was actually a lot more complicated. And then when I tried to watch one, you know, they're all in Portuguese, obviously, and there were no subtitles. So I don't, maybe I was doing it wrong. Maybe they just weren't working that day. But I'll have to, you know, try that again. And then lastly, we have Personal Shopper from Oliver Assayas. This tied Best Director in 2016. This is like a lot of these movies I have not seen, I'll be honest. This is like from what I understand, it's like a very kind of atmospheric, like, it said it's kind of like a supernatural film about this woman who is, I mean, it's in the title. She's a personal shopper for somebody, but there's kind of this ghost in, like, you know, the empty space of the film that she's reckoning with. It tied Best Director with Graduation by Christian Mungiu, who is the Palme d'Or winner. None of his movies have any music, so I would have included that, but it's kind of hard for this kind of show. But yeah, so that's all for me. Here is The Tree from Mount Fuji from The Handmaiden, Su Foso by Alcione from Aquarius, and Pavana from Personal Shopper.

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1: Welcome back. You're listening to Music at the Movies. The theme this week is the Cannes Film Festival of 10 years ago. That's 2016. You just heard songs from competition films, Personal Shopper, Aquarius, and The Handmaiden. Following that up, we have Elle, starring Isabelle Huppert. She was nominated for Best Actress for this movie, and she won the Golden Globe, I believe, for drama. This is about a lawyer who is very respected in her field, but when she is unexpectedly assaulted in her home, she has to, you know, kind of figure out, you know, who did this to her and, you know, how to respond. And she did not win Best Actress at Cannes, I think. I think that went to, hold on, let's have a look. For I remember, this was a big snub in international feature at the Oscars. The winner of that ended up going to The Salesman by Asghar Farhadi, which is in the competition here, but I couldn't find any music for this. You know, just a very feel-bad film, but Isabelle Huppert, really incredible here. Following that up, we have Julieta by Pedro Almodovar. This is not a movie I had heard of, even though, you know, obviously Almodovar, a very renowned director. Looking into it, this reads as, you know, really up his alley, about, you know, a woman being estranged from her daughter, you know, two different kind of timelines. There's two different actresses play this character in, you know, different points in her life. Very melodramatic, kind of soap opera-y in the tone. And the music here by Alberto Iglesias, who is kind of his long-standing collaborator. And then lastly, we have American Honey by Andrea Arnold. This won the Grand Prix, I believe, the Grand Prix. And then the jury prize was It's Only the End of the World by Xavier Dolan. I'm not sure if this was his last movie in competition, but that's one of the directors who, you know, would pop up in the early to mid 2010s, which we don't really see anymore in competition. This movie is about a kind of young girl in Oklahoma who runs away to sell magazine subscriptions throughout the Midwest with kind of this ragtag bunch of people. Shia LaBeouf is in this movie. And this was one of, like, the early hits for A24. Did well at the Indie Spirits, that sort of thing. So yeah, that's all for me. Here is Fresh Paint from El Tren de Invierno, 1985, from Julieta, and then Fade Into You by Mazzy Star from American Honey.

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1: Welcome back. You're listening to Music at the Movies. The theme this week is the Cannes Film Festival of 2016. That's 10 years ago now. You just heard songs from American Honey, Julieta by Pedro Almodovar, and Elle. After that, we have, starting with The Neon Demon by Nicholas Winding Refn. He also had a movie this year called, I think it's called Her Private Hell, starring Sophie Thatcher. Elle Fanning is in this one, Neon Demon, about, hold on, I think about a girl who wants to become a model and then kind of realizes it's a lot more, you know, twisted than she kind of anticipated. This didn't get the best of reviews. Neither did his follow-up to Drive called Only God Forgives. That one was also with Ryan Gosling. So I guess he had, you know, enough kind of divisive movies to get kicked out of the main competition. All of these, I forgot to mention, all of these films are from the, you know, the main competition for the Palme d'Or. The other kind of selections are On Certain Regard, there's Cannes Premiere, there's Out of Competition, and there's also like the parallel festivals, Critics Week and Directors Fortnight. Usually, you know, one or two movies come out of those, you know, selections that are, you know, notable from that year. I've not seen The Neon Demon. I've only seen Drive by this director. But I really liked Drive. Well, I liked Drive when I was a lot younger. I'll have to give that one a watch again. But I honestly, I want to watch all of these movies. Because the only ones I've seen are, are American Honey and Handmaiden. So, you know, I want to give those a rewatch. Then I also want to, you know, get familiar with the rest of these. After that, we have Patterson from Jim Jarmusch. This stars Adam Driver as this bus driver and who's also a poet. He writes poetry, and kind of his everyday life and kind of where he finds inspiration, that sort of thing. Similar to Perfect Days from Wim Wenders, about a toilet cleaner in Tokyo. This was one of the first like big films for Amazon and kind of their distribution. Jim Jarmusch, I haven't seen too many of his movies, but on my kind of watch through of these 1991 films, I really liked his movie Night on Earth

which is kind of like an anthology. More recently, he had this movie, Father, Mother, Sister, Brother, that won the Golden Lion at Venice. That was last year. And it was finally released on Mubi. Didn't get the best of reviews. That's also like an anthology film starring Adam Driver. But Patterson, I think, is, you know, one of his most acclaimed films, so I really want to see this. And then we have Loving from Jeff Nichols. This, a bit of a biopic about the Loving family, who was kind of in a long kind of civil rights battle about their interracial marriage in the, I want to say the 60s. It could be the 50s, though. And that's Joel Edgerton. Yes, it's in this movie. Joel Edgerton and Ruth Negga are in this. She was nominated for Best Actress. Kind of a big surprise when that happened. Jeff Nichols doesn't really make movies too often now. His movie Mud is actually one of the longest standing ovations that this festival has had. And I forgot to say, Neon Demon, I believe, had the longest standing ovation of this festival. And it's, you know, one of the top tens of, you know, since they started to count those things. But yeah, so that's all for me. Here is My Love Will Never Die from Loving, Warm Sun on Cold Snow from Patterson, and Runway from the Neon Demon.

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2: 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We are Savannah Soundings Community Radio with Global Soul. The theme this week has been the Cannes Film Festival main competition of 2016. That's 10 years ago now. You just heard songs from Loving, Patterson, and The Neon Demon. As far as this year's festival, 2026, the movies I'm most excited for, definitely The Black Ball, Fatherland. See, those are the two best director winners. And Black Ball, just from anything I've heard, this like decade-spanning, you know, period epic that is, you know, really kind of emotional, and, you know, has a lot of kind of interesting things going on. Although I've heard it's not, you know, absolutely perfect, but it just seems, you know, completely my thing. But Fatherland, Pavel Pavlikovsky, I really love his two movies, Ida and Cold War. And this is, you know, seemingly following in those footsteps. So I'm really excited to see that. A movie from Cannes that I've seen is Propeller One-Way Night Coach from John Travolta. And I did not like this movie very much. I think it was actually incredibly bizarre. Just some of the writing choices. Like, it's meant to be a children's movie, but there's a lot of this, like, weird kind of John Travolta speaking in hindsight about, like, very adult things that, like, doesn't really make sense. But in a way, it is kind of, you know, perfectly him. Like, this is totally something that he would make. So, yeah, I mean, he got a very large budget to make this movie, I think. So, yeah, it's on Apple TV right now, and it premiered at, I think, like, out of competition at the festival. Yeah, so one more song here. This is from Toni Erdmann. This is a German film starring Sandra Hüller. I'm not really sure what this one's about. This was nominated for international feature at the Oscars. About a practical joking father who tries to reconnect with his estranged corporate strategist daughter by creating a flamboyant alter ego named Toni Erdmann to infiltrate her life in Bucharest. This does sound very, this movie's 3 hours long. Oh my goodness. Yes. So I'm interested in this one. You know, kind of a comedy, like, dramedy film. And it was, like, gonna win the Oscar, I think, if the, because The Salesman won from Asghar Farhadi because of, well, not because of, but I think the Muslim ban was going on at this time. Like, Trump had just been elected, and it was, like, you know, a very charged kind of climate in that way. So they wanted to kind of make a statement by giving it to a film from Iran. Which I think of the nominees, Toni Erdmann, I think, had, like, kind of the most buzz going on. But I definitely want to check out both of those anyway. And the song here is from Plain Song from The Cure. And yeah, that's all for me. I hope to have a very fun time in Disney World. I guess I'll speak about that next Sunday. And yeah, Yes, that's all for me for real this time, and have a great Sunday.

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We are Savannah Soundings, community radio with global soul.

Welcome to Four Centuries of Great Music. I'm your host, Dave Lake. As the name implies, we'll be featuring music from the early 17th century through the music of today that is commonly called classical music. But of course, you must remember that the classical music of today was the popular music of past years. Chopin, Paganini, and Liszt were the rock stars of their day, and everyone could not wait until they could hear the next work by Beethoven. So that is why I'm not using the word classical and calling the show Four Centuries of Great Music. So from now until 5 p.m., sit back and enjoy Four Centuries of Great Music.

0: This month is the 90th birthday of Steve Reich. Reich is one of the founding fathers of the classical music genre known as minimalism. So today on 4 Centuries of Great Music, we are celebrating his music. His work has inspired later composers of not only classical music, but also experimental music, rock, and contemporary electronic music. Steve Reich was born on October 3rd, 1936, in New York City, and was given piano lessons from an early age. He described growing up with the, quote, middle-class favorites, unquote, having no exposure to music written before 1750 or after 1900. At the age of 14, he began to study music seriously after hearing classical music of the 20th century. Reich studied drums with Roland Koloff in order to play jazz. While at Cornell University, he minored in music and graduated in 1957 with his BA in philosophy. Reich's BA thesis was on Ludwig Wittgenstein. Later, he would set texts of that philosopher to music in his 1995 composition, Proverb. He went on to study composition with Vincent Persichetti at Juilliard from 1958 to 1961, and with Luciano Berio and Darius Milhaud at Mills College in Oakland, California in 1961 to 1963. Reich worked with the San Francisco Tape Music Center along with Pauline Oliveros, Morton Sabopnik, and Terry Riley, and was involved in the premiere of Terry Riley's In C. Reich adopted Terry Riley's repetition of theme approach with his experimentation with tape loops to compose his first major work, It's Gonna Rain, composed in 1965. The piece used fragments of a sermon about the end of the world given by a Black Pentecostal street preacher known as Brother Walter. Reich built on this early tape work, transferring the last three words of the fragment, It's Gonna Rain, to multiple tape loops that gradually move out of phase with one another. Here's a performance of Steve Reich, It's Gonna Rain, as performed by Steve Reich from his album Early Works. You've been listening to a performance of Steve Reich, It's Gonna Rain, as performed by Steve Reich from his album Early Works.
1: He began to warn the people. He said, after all, it's gonna rain after all, for 40 days and for 40 nights. And the people didn't believe him. And they began to laugh at him. And they began to mock him. And they began to say, it ain't gonna rain.

This go, this go, this go, this go, this go, this go, this go, this go, this go, this go, this go, this go, this go, this go, this go, this go, this go, this go, this go, this go, this go, this go, this go, this go, this go, this go, this go, this go, this go, this go, this go, this go, this go, this go, this go, this go, this go, this go, this go, this go, this go, this go, this go, this go, this go, this go, this go, this go, this go, this go, this go, this go, this go, this go, this go, this go, this go, this go, this go, this go, this go, this go, this go, this go, this go, this go, this go, this go, this go, this go, this go, this go, this go, this go, this go, this go, this go, this go, this go, this go, this go, this go, this go, this go, this go, this go, this go, this go, this go, this go, this go, this go, this go, this go, this go, this go, this go, this go, this go, this go, this go, this go, this go, this go, this go, this go, this go, this go, this go, this go, this go, this go, this go, this go, this go, this go, this go, this go, this go, this go, this go, this go, this go, this go, this go, this go,

0: But glory to God. Hallelujah. Bless God's wonderful name this evening. I say this evening, after a while, they didn't believe that it was going to rain. But sure enough, it began to rain. Hallelujah. They began to knock upon the door, but it was too late. Whew. The Bible tell me they knocked up on the door until the skin came off their hand. Whew. My Lord, my Lord. I said until the skin came off their hand, they cried. I could just hear they cry now. I could hear them say, oh, Noah, would you just open the door? But Noah couldn't open the door. It had been sealed by the hand of God. Glory to God. God had been sealed. Couldn't open the door. They said, oh, Noah. They cried. Just open the door. Couldn't open the door. But sure enough, hallelujah. Glory to God. God had been sealed. Couldn't open the door. They said, oh, Noah. They cried. Just open the door. Couldn't open the door. But sure enough, hallelujah. Glory to God. God had been sealed. Couldn't open the door. There are no. They cried. Just open the door. Couldn't open the door. But sure enough, hallelujah. Glory to God. God had been sealed. Couldn't open the door. There are no. They cried. Just open the door. Couldn't open the door. But sure enough, hallelujah. Glory to God. God had been sealed. Couldn't open the door. There are no. They cried. Just open the door. Couldn't open the door. But sure enough, hallelujah. Glory to God. God had been sealed. Couldn't open the door. There are no.
1: Hallelujah. 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
1: 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Women Heart Savannah, a local heart health support group, meets on the third Thursday of each month from 5:30 to 6:45 p.m. at the Chatham County Health Department Midtown Clinic at 1602 Drayton Street. There is no cost to attend. The goal of Women Heart Savannah is to provide education and information about healthy lifestyle changes to prevent cardiovascular disease in women in Chatham County. The next meeting will be on Thursday, October 15th. 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Welcome back to Four Centuries of Great Music. I'm your host, Dave Lake. To wrap up this first hour of Four Centuries of Great Music, which is my celebration of Steve Reich's 90th birthday, which was on October 3rd, we jump ahead a decade to 1976 for the work Music for 18 Musicians. It is scored for 18 musicians, some playing multiple instruments, and the instruments are 3 marimbas, 2 xylophones, a vibraphone, maracas, violin, cello, 2 clarinets, doubling on bass clarinet, 4 women's voices, and 4 pianos. The work itself is based upon a series of 11 chords, with each of the sections concentrating on each chord and ending with the following chord, passing it on to the next section. There's a prologue and an epilogue to these 11 sections. And there's a prologue with the epilogue repeating much of what was in the prologue. This hour, let's listen to Prologue Pulses 1 and Sections 1 through 5 of Steve Reich's Music for 18 Musicians, as performed by Steve Reich and musicians from the album Phases,

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We are Savannah Soundings, community radio with global soul. We open the second hour of Four Senses of Great Music, which is my celebration of Steve Reich's 90th birthday, which was on October 3rd, by concluding Steve Reich's Music for 18 Musicians with sections 6 through 11 and epilogue, Pulses 2, here performed by Steve Reich and musicians from the album Phases Disc 1.

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1: Sonia Young James, The Arts Southeast, September On View Artist in Residence, Artist Talk, will be on Wednesday, September 23rd at 6:15 p.m. Doors open at 6 p.m. at Arts Southeast, 2301 Bull Street, Savannah. Her artistic practice involves weaving and textile work about memory, place, and landscape. 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A new exhibit focusing on the seven brave women who reshaped Savannah when they saved the Davenport House in 1955 is open on May 14th. This exhibit at the Preservation Center, 323 East Broughton Street, Savannah, runs through December 2026 and explores the living experiences and the convictions that compel these women to serve the community. More information can be found at myhsf.org. 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Welcome back to Four Centuries of Great Music. I'm your host, Dave Lake. To wrap up this second hour of Four Centuries of Great Music, which is my celebration of Steve Reich's 90th birthday, which was on October 3rd, we're going to jump ahead a little over two decades with Steve Reich's Triple Quartet, which was composed in 1999, commissioned by the Kronos Quartet, and has since been part of that quartet's live repertoire. It is in three movements as a work for three-string quartets. On the album and in live performances, quartets two and three are pre-recorded, and the players of the quartet play the first quartet along with this pre-recorded tape. It is in three movements, as I said, simply numbered movement one, two, and three. And here's a performance of Steve Reich's Triple Quartet, as performed by the Kronos Quartet from the album Triple Quartet.

You've been listening to a performance of Steve Reich's Triple Quartet, as performed by the Kronos Quartet from the album Triple Quartet. We have a few minutes left on today's program, so let's close with Steve Reich, Duet for Two Violins and Strings, as performed by Andreas Weiss and Edna Mitchell Violins, with the Karl Schuller Kamerata Chamber Music Ensemble, conducted by Ulf Hostler, from the album Compassion, a tribute to Yehudi Menuhin.

0: You've been listening to Steve Reich's Duet for Two Violins and Strings. It's performed by Andreas Weiss and Edna Mitchell Violins with the Karl Schuller Camerata Chamber Music Ensemble, conducted by Ulf Hochschler. From the album Compassion, a tribute to Yehudi Menuhin. Thank you for joining us today on Four Centuries of Great Music, and join us again next Sunday at 3 p.m. And remember, this episode repeats this coming Saturday at 3 p.m.
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0: The exhibit Tideland, photographs by Parker Stewart, opens on April 4th at the Jepson Center of the Telfair Museums. Tideland is an exhibition Parker Stewart documenting the coast of Georgia by transporting the viewer into the visceral and primordial atmosphere of the barrier islands and inland waterways. More information about this exhibit can be found at www.telfair.org.
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1: 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The only thing we ask of you is no explicit lyrics or content. 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

0: Wild animals in Chatham County have recently been detected with rabies. 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

0: This music is often called classical music. But remember, Mozart, Beethoven, and Liszt were the rock stars of their time. So I simply call it great music. I'm your host, Dave Lake, and join me for four centuries of great music with new episodes each week on Sundays from 3 to 5 p.m.
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You are listening to Murmurations by Kirsten Volness. Is it jazz? Is it classical? Is it pop? Who cares about what label we give it or what musical genre it is? Because it is just wonderful music. You are listening to Evening Eclectic, and I'm Dave Lake, your host, for the next 2 hours of just that, music without labels, just great music and conversation. Enjoy.

0: Tonight on Evening Eclectic, I'm talking with cellist Jody Redidge-Ferber, violinist Sarah Caswell, and guitarist and vocalist Camila Meza to talk about Jody's new album, Air Songs, which was released on May 1st on Scarlet Tree Records. Welcome to Evening Eclectic, Jody and Camila, and welcome back, Sarah.
1: Thank you, Dave.
2: To be here.
3: Yeah.
0: We've talked with Sarah before, and so we know her background. So let's get to know the two others of you, Jody and Camila. First, Jody, tell me your musical journey.
1: I started cello at age 9 and started writing music when I was about 6th grader. And started taking a little bit of a left when I was 16. Nirvana played with a cellist named Melora Krieger on MTV Unplugged. This was in the mid-90s. And all the cool boys at my high school thought, oh my gosh, Jody plays the cello. Let's rope her into our rock band. So that was the start of my journey playing non-classical music and improvising with a bunch of cool dudes. And then from there, I met a bunch of jazz musicians in college at Manhattan School of Music. They were really open-minded and adventurous and wanted to collaborate with string players and those of us who were coming from classical. I really got bit by the bug and the energy and just really the open attitudes of those players, and I wanted to be with them. And my journey has unfurled since then.
0: And so after you discovered